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1: 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Wish that I could take you out, oh I can't afford it, but I can write a song and record it.

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I'm from the dirty, but that Chico nice. Y'all call it a moment, I call it life.

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Listen to the mariachi play at midnight. Are you with me? Are you with me?

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3: 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You're rubbing your dirt on everyone's curd. You know how to be a

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Would you rescue me? Would you get my back? Would you take my car when I start to crack? Would you rescue me? Would you rescue me? Would you rescue me when I'm by myself? When I need your love, if I need your help, would you rescue me? Would you rescue me?

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How's the castle built of people you pretend to care about? Just what you wanted. Look at you, cool guy, you got it. I see the parties and diamonds sometimes when I close my eyes. 6 months of torture you sold to some forbidden paradise. I loved you truly.